When I taste your lips, knowing that they belong to him. Likewise, you cry when you see me by her side. Inside, I die each time. We took those vows, and it's so foul. I loved you way back then. You took those vows and moved down south with my brother, my best friend. Y'all met at Desert Storm. I met her at a clothing store. Behind closed doors, I loved you more. But he found you first when he went to war. And that's real. I'm just truthful. There's no excuses, no loopholes.

We left that Motel 6 around 3:45 a.m. She's asleep and he's deceased and this will be mayhem. I couldn't say goodbye, I tried. He died too young for the Semper Fi. He said come by to ease my mind. This time I quit being shy. Heart pounds, I taste your lips. Scared to death, but you take me in. Felt so numb, till we made love and realized what a mistake it'd been. I crossed that line 1,000 times in my mind, but now it's real. And I disgraced my wife.

He said, son, you ever been to Vegas? I said, no. He said, that's where we're gonna go. You need a change of pace. When we hit the strip with all the wedding chapels and the neon signs, he said, I left my wallet in El Segundo and proceeded to take

0: 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What is that light shining for me?
1: Η ώρα είναι 7.

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You make fun of me that I love them. How can I not love them? They are such poor, weak creatures. And they give you all they got.

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Churchill claps Mao Tse-tung on the back.

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1: 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Mrs. Bancroft.
0: Hello?
1: Are
0: you feeling okay?
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